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1: Yeah, this album is dedicated to all the teachers that told me I never amount to nothing. 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
2: Yeah, yeah.
1: 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It's all good, baby, baby.
2: Shake it.

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3: God, you got that feet. 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

step around. 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

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Never been a vote or a lame-o. 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Street cred good, I ways, oh. Let me put this cook on your face, oh. Hit I ain't in your beats and you ain't in mine, hit. Yeah, we both outside, that's my time.

he be in heels. 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Strip club stunt, I'm a stunt hard. We can go dollar for dollar in this junk. He Mr. Giddy done. I'm Mrs. One of One. Fall in love every time we link. He got me sprung.com. Mind these girls can't keep it peace. 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Yeah, we both outside, that's my type.

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8: Damn, 53% of divorces in 2025 were caused by this. Ladies and gentlemen, this is pickleball.
9: That's what? Stupid.
10: It does get a little crazy out
8: how
10: there.
8: How is pickleball causing divorce?
9: So it says, this leads to meeting new people in shape, exchanging numbers, and more. Divorce lawyers are loving the increase in clientele. And that's all it says.
8: I mean, technically, this is the same thing as going to the gym, though.
11: Yes. Yeah, the gym's worse. Pickleball's a bunch of old people out there.
8: The gym's crazy, bro. Some of these girls be dressing up. I mean, and ladies, yes, obviously, wear what you want.
11: Oh, like the shapewear?
8: Not shaming. Don't I'm just shame. Saying some of it is just so
11: yes.
9: Well, some
8: revealing.
9: Of it, I don't, like, if even if I had bodies like that, I feel like I'd feel uncomfortable at the gym in some of the stuff that I see at
8: there's,
9: the gym.
8: There's
9: I
8: mean, one girl specifically. It's a couple. It's an older man and a younger. He's probably in his 60s.
10: That's older.
8: And his wife is maybe mid-30s. And she wears stuff that I swear to you looks like lingerie. But like they work out together. She's never alone. So I don't know if she's like doing that for him, but I just can't even believe that they allow it. Like in the gym. I mean, it looks like lingerie.
9: I looked it up and there's a little bit more. It says that some people are becoming so obsessed with the sport that it's leading to neglect of partners, financial strain, and infidelities, sometimes jokingly or seriously termed.
8: Damn.
9: Mm-hmm.
10: I wear some pickleball. It is fun.
11: I mean, going back to the gym thing, what's equivalent for guys to, like to wear? Like, imagine if I wore like gray sweatpants, like you'd see everything.
8: No marble.
11: Yeah, but
8: is that what I think it is?
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0: Happy belated Mother's Day to all the moms out there. Yeah. I hope it was great for you. Our listener Miles reached out because his girlfriend is upset with him because he did not go all out for Mother's Day. Serena's going to read the DM that he sent, and then we'll talk all about it. So listen to therapy. Go ahead.
1: I've been dating my girl for almost a year now, and I do think she's amazing and usually very down to earth. That's why what happened this weekend is crazy to me. She has a son from a previous relationship, and so I got her a nice Mother's Day card and wrote in there about how great of a mom she is.
2: Ooh.
1: She looked at me and said, "This is it." She was really upset that I didn't go all out for Mother's Day, but what am I supposed to do when I'm not even the baby daddy? And we haven't even been together that long. Shouldn't the dad be the one to get her something from their son? It's a couple of days, and she's still mad at me.
2: I'm sick and tired of this holiday.
3: Well, it's over.
0: This guy, Miles, you're thinking like an immature kid.
2: Hmm. Wow.
0: Your woman that you're dating is a grown woman. She's a mother, and that's part of her identity. It's part of who she is. Whether or not you made her a mom has nothing to do with it. You're dating her, and she is a mom. And if you love her, then you got to love that kid. And that kid is what makes her a mother, and therefore, you should be supporting that. And you should have went all out to make her feel
1: very mature.
2: Is that love bombing?
0: Feel like a love woman.
2: Love bombing?
1: No, but I do agree. And you could have... yeah, because, okay, how she, maybe she wants to be taken care of that day, like a massage or something. Like, you don't want her baby daddy to do that, and the baby daddy's probably not going to do that.
0: You give someone a card and say how special they are when they turn 10. Like,
3: well, it depends on what you write in it. You could write a really heartfelt message. That's better than any gift.
1: Taking her to a nice dinner.
2: Why?
0: It's Mother's Day. You celebrate.
1: Yeah, but I think it doesn't matter what you think she deserves. It's what does she want for that day. If she's just the type of girl that wanted a card, then okay. But you should know your girl enough to know how she wants to be treated that day.
0: It's not Father's Day. It's not your day. You have nothing to do with it.
2: It's not your kid, and she's not your mom. So why are we getting gifts? We're just getting free gifts now?
1: Because it should be someone that you care about.
2: No, I would have told him, listen, since you couldn't keep it together with the real dad...
1: Wow.
2: Why am I having to come out of pocket?
0: There's that perspective. We'll take it to the phones and see if you guys have a more mature response next.
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1: Yeah.

0: The Spirit Airlines situation is so wild to me, man. Like, they just shut it down out of nowhere. I mean, I saw that there's, like, I guess the public's trying to buy it. I don't know how that actually works, but there's, like, a GoFundMe. I think $300 million's already in it.
1: Oh, my God.
0: I don't know. It's a whole thing. But Papa John's, I thought this was cool, is letting previous Spirit loyalty customers buy pizza with their now unusable Spirit airline points.
1: Oh, I thought you said Domino's earlier.
0: You know what I did?
2: That's a big difference.
0: Because I had Domino's last night, so I think they're top of mind. But Papa John's is doing it.
2: Oh, okay.
0: Don't mess up my story, guys. Papa John's is letting previous Spirit loyalty customers buy pizza with their now unusable Spirit Airlines points. And it's a whole promotion. It's called Skies to Pies.
1: Like, I get that. Oh. And, like, I love that you're doing that. But also, I'm like, I need to fly across the country.
2: Yeah. You can't use it no more, Serena.
0: Papa John's joked that while they can't fix canceled flights, they can at least fix dinner. And I guess, let me see. It says the promotion comes shortly after. Oh, so I didn't even know that's what it was. They were $500 million in debt.
2: Oh, my God.
1: Wow.
0: Spirit, I guess.
2: Is that bad? Is that a lot?
0: That's crazy, man. I mean, there's other companies, too. I think Southwest is doing something for Spirit. I forget what it was. American Airlines said that if you show them you have a Spirit ticket for something, that they'll let you fly to where you're trying to go. You still got to pay them $200.
1: Uh-huh.
0: But they'll let you use that ticket no matter where it's to.
2: Oh, okay. Wow. Do you think that's why they're charging for every little thing, like your luggage, everything, because they're in debt?
0: I didn't know you had to that they charge you for water.
2: Wow.
0: Someone told me that the other day.
1: I think I looked at Spirit before, and yes, they are cheap, but if you have to fly with luggage. But if you had to fly with luggage or something, like, I feel like you might as well just fly Southwest.
2: Yeah. Right. Southwest all the way.
0: Yeah. Listen, there are things that successful people do before 6 a.m. Are you doing these things? And if not, maybe you should reevaluate your day-to-day. We'll talk about it next.
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1: I used to think about immature things. 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

talking about a conservative, regular girl that still can beat up jazz. Thorough as f- don't need your jazz. Psychic as f- can reach up jazz. Zodiac sign, it must be a Gemini moon, cause we about to go half. Must

check. 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
13: So the founder of Tom's had posted this on his social, and I don't know, I thought it was interesting, man. Tom's, if you don't know, it's the shoes that you, when you bought a pair, they would donate a pair.
14: Mm-hmm.
13: And so he posted this. It says, I started Tom's at 29, I sold it at 43, and then I fell into the deepest depression of my life at 44. Now I'm 49, and these are the lessons I wish I'd learned. Number one, doing more will not make you feel like you're enough. At 29, I thought achievement was the answer. If I just helped more people, if I gave away more shoes, if I made a bigger impact, I'd finally feel worthy. We gave away 100 million pairs of shoes, and I still felt empty because I was tying my worth to what I achieved, and no amount of success could actually fill the void. Feeling like you're enough starts on the inside, not based on your resume. Number two, you can have everything and still feel broken. When I sold Tom's, I had the money, the freedom that everybody dreams about. But 6 months later, I couldn't get out of my bed. I was actually planning to end my life. Success isn't the same thing as being okay. Your mental health deserves the same attention as your goals. Number three, purpose cannot become your armor. Tom's gave my life meaning, but I used to always run from the pain that I never wanted to face. I just told myself, man, if I help more people, maybe one day I'll finally feel like I'm enough. But purpose can't heal a wound that you refuse to heal. When I

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8: So we're wrapping up the show today, but real quick, public service announcement. This is Tino, and my comedy tour is going to be in Chicago this Thursday. I don't know anybody in Chicago. So, I mean, I know we're doing the show. We sold some tickets, and that's cool. But I was just going to say, like, if you know somebody in the Chicago area and you're a fan of what we do, let them know that we're going to be at the Chicago Improv this Thursday and that you think they should come see it. Because I would, you know, everything is all word of mouth these days. So if you vouch for it, maybe they'll come check it out and have some laughs. So Love Bomb Comedy Tour, Chicago Improv this Thursday. We've got Tucson, Arizona and Chandler, Arizona. Next week.
9: Yep.
8: And the tour continues, man. Woo. Corpus Christi, McAllen, Texas, so many more. I cannot wait. So Instagram at Tino Cochino. The website's TinoCochino.com. Get your tickets and come have some laughs with us. Before we get out of here today, things that successful people do before 6 a.m. that you probably skip. We'll go through this list and maybe it sounds good to you. Maybe you can apply it, you know, to your day to day and, I don't know, be a little more productive.
10: Yeah.
8: Number one, they wake up without touching their phone. No emails, no notifications. No other people's agendas. The first 10 minutes of every day belong to their mind and not the internet.
11: Not every day, but I do try to do this. I even bought an alarm clock, so I didn't have to touch my phone.
10: Like an old school alarm clock.
11: Mm-hmm. Okay. What's a little updated? It's kind of cool. It has like little sleep sounds on it, and there's like little colored lights on it.
10: Oh, that's cool. You're a teenager.
8: Number two, they move their body before their brain finds an excuse. Whether it's a walk, a stretch, a full workout, motion creates momentum, and momentum kills procrastination.
10: Oh.
11: I mean, I walked to the bathroom to get ready.
10: I think that works. I don't know, man. That's moving.
8: I don't know. Number three, they review their goals before the day gets loud. Reading your targets every morning keeps your brain locked in. Most people forget what they want by the time breakfast is over. Mm-hmm. I believe that.
11: My goal is to get to work on time. I've been doing pretty good.
8: You've been good, yeah, the past week or so.
10: Yeah. That's and all we're doing is leaving early.
8: Matt, what's a goal you have?
12: A goal?
8: For 2026. We're almost halfway through it. What's a goal you have? Because when we were talking, when I read that right now, they review their goals before the day gets loud. You went.
10: I don't disagree that goals are good, but I'm like, who's reviewing goals at 5 a.m?
8: Successful people.
10: Well, then I guess I'm not successful. I have no goals.
9: So are you content?
10: I'm just trying to stay alive, stay healthy, and be a good father and husband.
11: Those are good goals.
8: Oh, thanks. Boring!
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2: 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Oh, yeah. 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It's just matching up to my aesthetics, but you know what I'm saying? My I need to be appreciating it. 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

0: 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But he's always wanted to be a father to you. So I've done, and I take ownership of that, of my choices and decisions. And I'm sorry for that. He's a good guy. So don't hold that against him, because it was my fault. Just, you know, forgive me.
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mind, I don't know about yourself. 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

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Hit her, 3-pointers on the chain. 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

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He Mr. Get It Done. I'm Mrs. One of One. For the love every time we link. He got me sprung.com. Mind these girls can't keep it pink. 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Yeah, we both outside. That's my type.

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I don't want to get too attached, but I feel like I already am. 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